0: 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Paikallisten puolella.
1: You've painted up your lips and rolled and curled your tinted hair.

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Hell is in hello. Heaven is goodbye forever. It's time for me to go. I